0: These beautiful things that I've got.
1: Entdecke neue Musik. Ab sofort in der Radio 7 Playlist. Martin Garrix und Ed Sheeran. Repeat it.

It's hard to say that I'd rather stay awake when I'm asleep, because my dreams are bursting at the seams.

neue Musik. Ab sofort in der Radio 7 Playlist. Why don't you stay? Santos, why don't you stay?

Entdecke neue Musik. Ab sofort in der Radio 7 Playlist. Sometimes I love you, sometimes I don't. Sometimes I swear I'll leave, you know I won't. Mr. C, sometimes I love you.